meet the band real quick? Y'all want to meet the band real quick?

Okay, thanks for coming out, y'all. I'm serious. 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We got a couple more for y'all. I love y'all. You guys are hyped. The hypest crowd we had here at Humbrews. Give yourself a big hand round of applause right now. Give yourself a big round of applause. Big up yourself for coming out. All right. This one's called Put Me On. I know I haven't been explaining a lot of songs tonight, and I'm not gonna explain this one either. 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Another hip-hop track. 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
1: 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One more track. 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
1: the
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0: It's a true, true, a meditation. 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
1: West Coast sound, got to stick around. 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

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Coming in right here, yo, yo. 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Part of a movement, something that's harder, hard to express it. 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
0: True sound. 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
1: I agree.
0: Take her home. Yeah, this one is a real rude boy tune.
1: Yeah.
0: I wanna come to real rude boy tune. 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We go like this. Pull up. 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
1: With me, girl, you know, say, with me. 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

0: Yo! 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Yo, Kevlar, we need some more vocals in the drum monitor and keys in the drum monitor. 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And it's like feeding back a little bit up here for us. 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And up in the front, up in my monitor. 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
1: I have nothing.
0: All right, we're gonna kick this next one. It's called Smackdown. Put the Smackdown on your ass. Yeah. Boom. A wicked sound, another wicked sound, yo. A wicked sound.

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How y'all feeling? It's another Friday night. That's right. 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Wind up your waist, wind up your waist, wind up your waist, wind up your waist. Perfect timing, perfect timing. 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Spin the record, I like my vinyl thick. 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

0: Did y'all see that? 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That was almost a Soulja Boy right there. It was almost a Soulja Boy. Better watch it.
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0: Yeah. We gonna keep the party going, cause that's how we do. Brrr.

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How does it feel? Living for the next vibration. Amazing, playing on your local radio station. And they say they be relating to the flow that you're throwing down. But with it justice, we don't mess around. You need direction, just follow the crown. I said the crown just pounded with sound. Yeah. Ain't afraid for what I believe in. What's the reason? It's open season. A duppy conquer, right? Till I stop breathing. Check it out. 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

Thanks, y'all. If you don't know, we're the Juice Crew. Everybody always says, hey man, what does the juice stand for?

sir. Yo, yo, yo. Like I was saying, everybody always says, yo, chill. What's the juice stand for? And of course, if it's a man, I say, yo, the juice. It's like electricity, you know, it's the juice. And of course, if it's a girl, I say, yo, it's the juice, you know what I mean?

Watch yourself. Can't you see the sign? Watch it on the front line. Thanks for coming out and partying with the Juice Crew tonight. Friday night, feeling good tonight. Friday night, feeling good tonight. It's a homebrew session. Homebrews, it's a homebrew session. Friday night, feeling good tonight. Yo, Friday night, feeling good tonight. It's a homebrew session, another juice session. Yo.

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Yeah. Yo, this next song we call Rebel Life. So maybe you can figure that one out. Rebel Life.

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1: Stay poor and not rich, stay rich. They must be next track. This next track. I love this next track. It's called the Phantom. It's called the Phantom Rhythm. It's one of those, you know, those waist winders, those booty grinders. 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

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They keep on rocking, y'all. 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

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We're the Juice Crew. We're the Juice Crew. 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You've been beautiful. 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Oh.

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Give it up. The drummer, Jay Bird, in the house. Keyboard, we call him K-Star, Kariki. We got the guitar player over there. We call him Massive Dread. Colin, C-Notes. Give it up. Give it up. All right, my name is Mo Chill. It looks like we got one more for y'all. Y'all are so damn persistent. So much vibes. Well, if y'all dance really hard, we might be able to. Hey, guess MC right here, Dre.

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0: for my family. 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
0: I like that. 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
0: That's right, that's right. 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
0: All right. 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

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Let me take a moment right now. So everybody knows about the tsunami and earthquake in Japan. So we're giving some of our proceeds for tonight to a family out there. Happens to be my family, believe it or not. And so, you know, if you want to donate something, they lost the whole house, you know, they lost the whole house, and it's a sad situation. But, you know, life will go on, of course, it always does. Life survives. So if you want to donate a little something, go up to the front door and they'll take care of you. They'll take care of you. Say a prayer for Japan, all right? All right. Can y'all handle some more? I don't know. You got these guys leaning up on the wall over here. That girl way back there in the back. All right. We're gonna see. All right. Okay. Act like you know Arcana. Here comes Juice Sound.

Yeah, I think you guys can handle it. 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It keeps coming in and coming out. I think we're sucking too much power. Sucking too much juice. Yeah. Yeah.

0: Geico knows there's a home you and a road you. 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He's not in an RV. He's at home on a stair machine.
1: And staring at a not-so-motivational poster on my wall.
0: Meanwhile, road you never lacks motivation, because he's in an RV covered by Geico, with RV specialists who are as passionate about RVs as you. 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
2: I'm on top of the world!
0: How's that for motivation, home you? It feels good to be a road you. It feels good to Geico.
3: Yeah! I'll tell you, you are alive tonight. Make a round of applause for yourself tonight. You got it. You got it. You got it. You got it. We got it. We got it. Let's share it. Boom! What do we got? What do we got? 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

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All right, this one we call Instant Classic. 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
2: Yo! They made me come back. 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I'm lying. 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You know, we play all night. 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Thanks, Jambalaya. Remember. Give prayers out to Japan. If you want to donate. We have some donation. Talk to the persons in the front right there.
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2: 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Juice. Let's do this. Hey, thanks for coming out. We love y'all.

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It's Patron and Limon, if you ask me. That's true hip-hop. 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

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How y'all feeling tonight? 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

Hey, big up yourself, Jambalaya. 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Get this thing popping off tonight. Hey, if you didn't know, this is Mission Critical. It's a critical situation here. Mission Critical, big up DJ Dub Cowboy. 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Big up Juice Crew. Coming live and direct. 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
1: 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Yeah, Mr. Dipper Shardy. And I'm the high grade weed on Bacardi.

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And me high grade weed and me cardi. Yeah, Mr. 50 Naughty. On up in no say me let that go. Right channel, I get the and start the show. More chill a day pon the low. Just crew a true so you know. Arcata, on up in no say that we go. Come up a rhythm, me up in the up on the low. Smoke me weed, yes I chew me go so. If you love the weed, holla so early. Lalalalalalalalalalalalalalalalalalalalalalalalalalalalalalalalalalalalalalalalalalalalalalalalalalalalalalalalalalalalalalalalalalalalalalalalalalalalalalalalalalalalalalalalalalalalalalalalalalalalalalalalalalalalalalalalalalalalalalalalalalalalalalalalalalalalalalalalalalalalalalalalalalalalalalalalalalalalalalalalalalalalalalalalalalalalalalalalalalalalalalalalalalalalalalalalalalalalalalalala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

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Check it out. Popping off. Yeah. Don't take it personal. It's just business, homie. You acting like you do, but do you really know me? Don't take it personal. It's just business, homie. You acting like you do, but do you really know me? 'Cause I'm a J to the U-E.

Humboldt County. I'm an ace in the UMC. Humboldt County. Don't think we soft cause we hailing from the North Coast. We keep it humble, homie. I ain't the first to boast. It is what it is. I'll be the first to toast.

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You acting like you do, but do you really know me? Don't take it personal, it's just

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Humboldt County, I'm an ace to the U, MC. Humboldt County,

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You acting like you do, but

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Cause I'm an ace to the U, MC.

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That's right, Humboldt County, what you think?

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West Coast. What's up? What's up? Y'all feeling that? That's a new track. That's hot. That's hot right there. I'm just making sure y'all understand where we coming from. You know what I'm saying? Boots knocker. Yeah. We gon' keep the energy poppin'. Building and building and building and building.

You thought was a house rocker. 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And every time they come, bass and drums, bass and drums, bass and drums. Make some noise, people. Yow! Dump the bass, C-note on the bass, C-note on the bass, J-Bird on the drums. Yo, yo, yo, yo. 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Jambalaya, what's up? Jambalaya, what's up?

And you know the chill is the boss. 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

0: Y'all with us tonight? 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Y'all gonna hang out?
1: Where we at? Yeah, I think so. Where we at? Where we are right now? What's next? Step ahead of Snap?
0: Yo! We only got so much time, so I'm not gonna give you my normal wisdom in between tracks. I know you guys really look forward to that. I'm just gonna just keep it flying. Hey, did I tell you my daughter's birthday was tonight? Did I say that? Everybody say happy birthday, Jada! She better have her ass in bed right now. She'll hear you in her dreams. Run it, run it, run it, run it, run it.

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All right. 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Act like you know what's happening. 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This is important, kind of a message song. It's a message song. It's not like Marvin Gaye. 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
2: Yo! 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Another waist winder. Report to the dance floor. Yeah. 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

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Yes, man. 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Yes, respect where it's due, man. Hey, new site, new style, new everything, man. 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We'll be right back with more reggae music for ya. 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
1: Peter Tosh is where it's at.
2: Yeah.
3: Chronic. 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
0: It's a...
1: Imagine that.
0: Kind of something new school. We're going to call it Them No No. It's inspired by a DJ named Ninja Man. I don't know if you're familiar with Ninja Man. Well, he's my favorite DJ. I love Ninja Man. And when Ninja Man comes, he says, no, what you mean by this one? But they didn't call this one Them No No. When me come for the rhythm, me I can tell them this is this one. I tell them say, God damn no, when me get paid, you get so we'll come again.

0: I don't think they know.
1: Let's give me the keyboards.
0: I don't think they know.
1: Them no know. It may get me education. Me gone jack up. All right. Hold on. Just give me the keyboard. I used to go down to the islands and little bit of Patois and my chat and long time in a chat of Patois, but tonight I will chat some Patois. Lord of mercy, star. I'ma tell them, say, cause them don't know when me get me education. Come back to Jamaica from me was a youth man. Them don't know when me get me education. To me get that from the Almighty. Them don't know when me get me education. Come back to Jamaica from me was a youth man. Them don't know when me get me meditation. To me get that from the.
0: I don't think they know.
1: Because music is the myth. How you feeling, Lord of mercy? Hope you're feeling nice.
0: Irie.
1: Mix me, mix me. Because

0: with me get my meditation. Me get that from the Almighty. Them no know with me get me education. Come back to Jamaica from me was a youth. Them no know. Yo, more I tell them say. Where I tell them say.
1: Check it out. Cause I don't think they know where the chili come from.

0: Ninja man, what? You know say me name Gideon. What me is the Allah veteran. True, you know me Allah. Ramp up on enough with the champion.
1: Yeah.

0: One boy, you did. Keyboards. One go, baby, you did now. Mama put your arm on your K-Star. Head now. No, no, no, no, no. One go, baby, you did. No, one K-Star boy, you did. Wheel, wheel, wheel. Hold on, hold on, hold on, hold on, hold on, hold on.
1: Powerful, man. That's how you command it. You do the industrial and I'll get some like...

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I need you, jungle sound. The crickets and all.

0: just if we're doing the dance hall intro before the line comes in, or you just want me to start with the line and the dance hall at the same time?
1: What if we usually have a little bit of something before I come in, right?
0: Sometimes we do the.
2: I didn't know what you wanted to do.
1: But no, that's what normally when we play it, though, we play like a.
2: Stop! Yeah, we don't play all that.
1: Don't get lost in the search, and then we start mixing right there. All right.
0: I'm gonna bust in the line right away.
3: The line is, that's all we need.
0: From the last song, a little bit.
1: You can do hits too if the patches work out properly. You know what I'm saying?
2: Righteous spreader and outside of that.

0: That's exactly how long I wanted to pause. However, I think I should pause a little bit in my lyrics right after that.
1: Maybe you should do a rhythm first to break into it.
0: Right at.
1: Yeah, so right into it or something. Or something. Maybe
0: either that, or what I was thinking. So stop. Just let it bubble for a second,
1: yeah,
0: and then I come in.
1: Good idea. Yeah.
0: Make the stains of your life.
2: No, I have not.
1: Take the end of register again.

0: Which song?
1: One good French kiss.
0: One kiss? One's not the French kiss.
1: Give me some Tom Curry kiss.
0: Which song is... I got one kiss.

0: water.
1: What the fuck happened at the end?
0: A little bit of water.
2: Didn't we play that last repetition?
3: I never picked.
2: Easy.
4: I'm
2: kidding. Don't drink out of the toilet without.
1: What happened at the end there, baby?
0: What did we do?
5: She said you were all good, and then I thought I would be covered. I second guessed myself.
1: Oh, okay. Is there room for that, bro?
2: And then what? After one kiss.
5: No ruminator.
2: No ruminator?
6: Don't you know, girl, I'll see you one day.

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It's a distraction.

0: funnest I've had playing at
1: the Yeah, I was wicked with right when it, coming out of I Know the Places and
0: Oh yeah, that worked out good. I finally had enough time.
2: But be sick of
1: drop.
2: Hemsworth Revolution. Right after that.
1: Oh, you're looking so nice. He's my hip dress. Sarge, you got a beer bed dress.
0: Red in mine.

0: It might even be a four drop.
1: What key are you in?
0: Steel pulse, you know?

0: gotta do the.
1: Never done that.
2: That's the one. Long time we been on a tangent song. Box up, relax, and now sit down.
0: Sit down, relax, and
1: now. The galaxy.
2: Oh, oh, oh, oh.
1: That's like
2: fucking family, right? Many times he flex past the bad boy gun.
0: By the power jack.
2: He left a shooter, you know.
1: Nice. I like the pickup.
2: See them? See the bad boy put it down, them gun.
0: Them sciatical
2: efforts and them that have come. We know just a come.
0: Long time we a dead, yeah.
2: I'm not dead, yeah, son.
1: Well, he's like, make sure I grab my base.
2: Box and we relax. And I sit down.
0: Put down the locks.
2: And the creator sound.
0: Whoa, whoa.
1: Likeness or empress or what?
2: That's a empress into
1: Let's just go over likeness real quick, because we're gonna play that one or whatever, and then empress after that one. You know what I'm saying? Holding it down.
2: We.

0: right? Is that you?
1: Thanks for vibing with us tonight. Y'all feeling us tonight? Y'all feeling us tonight? Y'all kind of quiet. Y'all kind of quiet. What's happening out there?
2: Yo, we'll play this song called Still. We do it on a Still Dre rhythm. It's called
1: Woo.
2: Send much love to my family.
1: We
2: this
1: know
2: is
1: this.
2: Reaching out to all my friends from
1: we know this.
2: Back in Tennessee.
1: San Diego.
2: And San Diego. And all the places
1: South
2: that
1: Central.
2: You come from. Big up.
1: This is for the people.
2: The Sohama.
1: That's right.
2: Big up. The people that come from the East Coast, West Coast,
1: South Coast.
2: All over the world.
1: That's right, dude.

0: this fuck.
1: K-Star, right here.
0: Lick my song.
1: Let K-Star hit it.
0: Lick my song in the right key. The band forgot the key.
1: It's a tight-ass shirt this motherfucker's wearing right here.

0: for my family, Tony D right here. 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
1: Thank you, Tony.
0: I like that. So did y'all have a good time tonight? Did y'all feel the vibe tonight with us? You know, we just trying to do the lay our heart thing out there. You know how we do it. What y'all feeling, Juice Crew? We got a few more tracks for y'all tonight since y'all hung out with us.

0: Are you gonna do that?
1: What?
0: Like that actual speech, like before we started doing the song? Remember what we did last time in practice? How you sang a cappella?
1: Yeah.
0: Okay, so I'm gonna wait for you to do that.
2: Judge, I bless my heart with the meditation. I saw him giving the strength to hold the faith and stand strong. Yeah, let Judge bless me. Alright. I really love to see you with a good intention. I saw him giving the strength to hold the faith and stand strong. Yeah, let Judge bless me.

0: fucking song slow, Masakana. 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How are you?
1: Why did you play it?
0: Slow motion for me. Slow motion for me.
2: Alright, it's my fault. If you guys set the tempo. I'm gonna set the tempo. I'm gonna ignore your slow ass.
3: Yeah, exactly.
2: Acapella.
4: God bless my heart with the meditation. 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Yeah, let Jah Jah bless me. All right.

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My name is Ishi Doobie. This is the band called Masagana. Yes, we got the lovely sister Iris right here, ready to play some good music for y'all. Yes! Ha! With no further delay, reggae music, y'all.

Aloha. I'm Ishi Doobie. Thank you so much for having us. Yes. Tomorrow at 5 a.m. I got to get on the plane. And I'm flying to Hawaii, going to Molokai. Yeah. So what I'm doing is storing up all this energy, and I'm going to bring it on the plane with me so I'm ready when I get there, right? 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Come now.

0: Yes.
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Feel the Dutch, pass it up. Take a few pops, that's how we do it, and you know it's non-stop. Sunny break hits, we all live all day. That's how we do it, enough gunplay. I lay down my whole heat, cause my Dutch neighborhood got enough gunplay. Something about these streets.

0: That's the end of it. 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When I say 1, 2, 3, 4, end on 4.
1: Now, damn it, that was...
0: Let me go to old school rockers at...
2: AC, every time. This next one is called Aladat, and I want to ask everyone, don't worry about the lyrics, they're kind of bad. It's bad. Turn my microphone down, I think it's too loud. It's very loud, it's feedback. Thank you all for coming out tonight. We're going to play our next tune. Run the chat.

0: Thank you. 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You guys look beautiful.
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0: Yeah, man, Mo Chill, just hold it down. 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

0: from the West Coast.
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0: Yo. 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Never dropped on. 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Sit 1, 1, 2. 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

to make a change, change, don't change yourself. 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

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I got something to say. Said we love hip hop. Put me on. I got something to say. Said I love jambalaya. Put me on. Put me on. I got something to say. Said I love the jam. Put me on. 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Cause I love it. 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Put me on. Yes, I love it. 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

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It's Patron and Limon, if you ask me. That's true hip-hop. 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

0: 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Do you love it?
1: Love it.
0: Do you love it?
1: Love it.
0: Said I love it. I love it. Do you love it?
1: Yeah.
0: Do you love it?
1: Yeah. Take it out.
0: Do you love it?
1: Yeah.
0: Said I love hip hop.
1: Put me on.
0: Put me on. I live it every day, day, day, day, day. 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

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Let me get K-Star. 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
0: Next rhythm, play the chronic rhythm, play the chronic rhythm. 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

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Big up DJ Killer Clearman and Rick the Ruder on the ones and twos and threes and fours. 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Yes, yes, y'all. Yeah.

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0: 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Wheel it up. Boom, boom, boom.
1: Yes, Mo Chill.
2: All right.
1: How
2: welcome to the show.
1: How
2: everything's cool.
1: All right.
2: Everything's cool.
1: How y'all doing?
2: All right.
1: You doing good?
2: Everybody doing good. We're going to get this dance floor going right quick. Like,
1: yeah,
2: don't
1: baby.
2: Think we just came to for y'all to just stand around and watch. I mean, it feels good too. Don't get me wrong, but.
1: Well, we got to warm them up. We got to get the juices flowing. You know what I'm saying?
2: All right.
1: The juices flowing.
2: This one's for Robin.

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1: Yeah.
2: All the ladies, report to the dance floor.
1: All the ladies,
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0: Brain food bringing heat like 1 million watts. 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How does it feel? Living for the next vibration, amazing. 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
2: What's
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2: that?
0: Gonna,
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1: Y'all with us now. Y'all with us tonight. Make some noise. Come on. It's a party.
0: Come on.
1: It's a party. Because it's a party.
0: Yeah.

0: brother.
1: Yes, sir.
2: All right.
1: Thank you.
2: I love it. I love it. Y'all with us now, right?
3: Can you go snare up?
2: All right. All right.
1: I think they're with us.
2: We're gonna keep the party moving.
1: Do you think they're with us? I mean, it sounds like they're with us.
2: They're with us. They're with us.
1: They just need
2: as long
1: a little.
2: They have a good time. That's exactly how you get with us.
1: They just need a little more.
2: Chill. Hey, watch this guy.
1: Hey, you know.
2: Watch this guy.
1: Vodka Cranberry.
2: You've been up in the hills.
1: It's the shit. Let me tell you.
2: Hey.
1: All right. Vodka Cranberry. See my man over there by the bar. He'll hook you up if he still has vodka.
2: All right. Let's keep this thing rocking.

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1: True.
2: Tell you what I see.
0: What do you see?
2: I tell you what I see.
0: Tell them what you see now. Oh.

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1: It's a fresh chill. Water party thing.
0: Fresh water party. Keeping it fresh. So fresh and so clean.
1: Y'all feeling it tonight?
0: Oh, you don't like that? You don't like the fresh and clean?
1: We're just going to try to build.
0: I can't be fresh and clean. Come on now. It's a party, yo. Let's have some fun. Fuck it.
1: Oh, shit.
0: Vodka and cranberry, baby.
2: And Rob said, let there be light.
3: Let there be light.
2: And
3: we shall be able to see what our instruments are playing. Thank you.
2: Come down.
0: Yeah, back like that shit. Reflected off the wall, baby.
3: Yeah.
0: You know, they gave me a microphone and...
1: Watch that, man. Watch it. Take it easy. Take it easy, dude. Take it easy, man. Your glasses are fogging up. Take it easy.
0: Hot!
1: Hey, let's do this. Oh, don't tease me like that. That's fucked up, man. Oh, C-note. That's tough.

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0: 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Put me on. 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Skipping Chronic.
1: Really? What? You can't skip the Chronic.
0: Put me on. I got something to say. Said I love hip hop. I live it every day.
2: This hey. Is one of the two that I just can't pass up. This is my favorite one of most.
3: We're gonna have a good time tonight.
2: On the martial art rhythm tonight. 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
1: Real rude boy song, yeah.
0: Real top.
1: Bring it very low for me, proper. Juice. Yeah. I want to translate this one because, you know, the topper is like the highest of the highest. When you're referring to the empress or the princess, and you say the topper girl is like,
0: yeah, man,
1: the girl up there on the pedestal, you know, that's like, yeah, she's the fly lady. 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
0: Hey, do you got a top

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0: With the moment I get put up, put up, put up. 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I love this song. 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
1: Wind up your waist, then. 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
0: 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Just feel the rhythm. Remember this one. All right, remember this one. I remember this one.
1: Rude boy.
0: This I know, if not maybe, I be loving the ladies. This I know, if remember this one. Remember this one. Karate slow the whole of them. What the? Who the whole of them? Say karate slow the whole of them. Karate slow the whole of them. What the? Slow the whole of them. Remember this one.

0: it right.
1: 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Can we take up time for kilo. Listen, thing it up, kilo. When she says she want bed up. Same time make it red up. Can we take she done, set up. They guess she says she couldn't get up.

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1: I like that.
0: Yeah, that was
1: fun. We all know some topper-toppers out there, you know?
0: Topper-topper girls.
2: Juice Crew, make some noise for these guys. They're working hard.

0: Yes.
1: Yes. Respect, dude.
0: Nice.
1: So, yeah, I just want to say big ups to people who traveled the distance to make it here tonight, because I know some of y'all coming down from the hills.
0: Yeah,
1: some of you guys coming from Brazil. People coming from all over, just dropping off the map left and right.
0: Yeah. I hope
1: so
0: y'all
1: anyway,
0: didn't
1: big up. Thanks for coming out.

0: Yeah. 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Thanks, y'all. We the Juice Crew. Get the party started here. Big up, Stevie Culture. Yo, yo, my mic is kind of cutting in and out. I don't know if my cord's messed up or what. Sound man. Hold on 1 second, y'all.
1: Technical difficulties. Main vocal mic is out. 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Cheers. 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
2: Sabotage.
1: We'll get this.
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1: What we got? Another level.
0: Oh, all right, all right.
1: It's a new one. It's a new one.
0: One of the new ones, so bear with us. Check it out. We on another level, y'all.
1: We gotta remember it real quick. We'll get it. 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
2: Really?
3: Who are you preaching to?

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Yeah. 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We gonna rock. This is kind of a dual show here. Stevie Culture and the Demolition Band coming up next. 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

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This next track we call Sunny Break Kids.

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0: Remember, get mine's off the top. 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Thanks for coming out. Hey, big up Stevie Culture and the Demolition Band. Boom.
1: And dancing Buddhas, bigging up all the Empress them, Lady Passion and dancing Buddha sound. Whoa, DJ Living Earth, bless it, bless up Mendo, bless up Humble, rhythm.

0: I just saw Gideon set up more time, you know?
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0: Well, anything you do right now, you have to just do your best. 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

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Yeah man, big up Arcada crew, you don't know. 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
0: But I'm sure there is a fill, yeah.
1: I can just count off and do a small symbol. It's going to make it more authentic for you.
0: No. That's all right.
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Y'all with us? Y'all with us? We got a few more. I'll be told we have a few more. Let's do it.

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Yeah. You can only be us, right? You be you.

You know what? I think this is it. 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It's been great. It's been great. We got one more for y'all. For Nicole. Everybody say Nicole. On the count of three. 1, 2, 3. Nicole. We love you. One, on three. Nicole, we love you. I like it like that. Nicole, we love you on three. 1, 2, 3. Nicole. All right. 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Thanks for having us. 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
1: Hey, big up yourself, Jambalaya. Make some noise. 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Hey, if you didn't know, this is Mission Critical. It's a critical situation here. Mission Critical, big up DJ Dope Cowboy. 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

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We got DJ Dub Cowboy on the ones and twos. Check it out. 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Where's the juice? You know what I'm saying? 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Huh.

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1: 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On the fin up, get there on the star of the show. Long side, yo, yo, yo, la, la, la, la, la, la, la, la, la, la, la, la, la, la, la, bring it down low, yo. Yo, go. It's the dinner party. Yeah, Mr. the Bashadi. And I'm the high grade weed and Bacardi. Yeah, Mr. 50 Naughty. On up and no say me let that go. Right channel I get the answer the show. More chill a day pon the low. Just crew a true so you know. Arcata, on up and no say that we go. Come up a rhythm me up and the up on the low. Smoke me weed, yes I to me go so. If you love the weed, holla so early. Lalalalalalalalalalalalalalalalalalalalalalalalalalalalalalalalalalalalalalalalalalalalalalalalalalalalalalalalalalalalalalalalalalalalalalalalalalalalalalalalalalalalalalalalalalalalalalalalalalalalalalalalalalalalalalalalalalalalalalalalalalalalalalalalalalalalalalalalalalalalalalalalalalalalalalalalalalalalalalalalalalalalalalalalalalalalalalalalalalalalalalalalalalalalalalalalalalalalalalalala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

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Hey, if you didn't know, how y'all feeling? 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We feeling good? 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Check it out. Popping off. Yeah. Don't take it personal. It's just business, homie. You acting like you do, but do you really know me? Don't take it personal. It's just business, homie. You acting like you do, but do you really know me? Cause I'm a J to the U, E, C, Humboldt County. I'm a H to the U, M, C, Humboldt County. I'm a H to the U, M, C, Humboldt County. I'm a H to the U, M, C, Humboldt County. Don't think we soft cause we hailing from the North Coast. We keep it humble, homie, I ain't the first to boast. It is what it is, I'll be the first to talk.

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Remember where you at, West Coast ho. I'm just playing, or maybe I'm not. I'm popping off from the land of the law. Don't take it personal, it's just business, homie. You acting like you do, but do you really know me? Don't take it personal, it's just

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I'm an ace to the U, MC. Humboldt County. I'm an ace to the U, MC. Humboldt County.

me? 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

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'Cause I'm an ace to the U, MC.

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That's right. 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

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What's up? What's up? 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That's a new track. That's hot. That's hot right there. I'm just making sure y'all understanding where we coming from. You know what I'm saying? 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Yeah.

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Now they call me Chill the Bootstocker. And every time we come, bass and drums, bass and drums, bass and drums. Make some noise, people. Yow. Dump the bass. C-note on the bass. C-note on the bass. J-Bird on the drums. Yo, yo, yo, yo. 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

0: Boom. 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
1: Y'all with us tonight? Y'all gonna hang out? Y'all gonna hang out?
2: Where we at? Yeah, I think so. Where we at? Where we are right now? What's next? Step ahead of Snap?
1: Yo! We only got so much time, so I'm not gonna give you my normal wisdom in between tracks. I know you guys really look forward to that. I'm just gonna just keep it flying. Hey, did I tell you my daughter's birthday was tonight? 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She better have her ass in bed right now. She'll hear you in her dreams. Run it, run it, run it, run it, run it.

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All right. We got one more and then we're gonna let DJ Cowboy spin some tracks. Act like you know what's happening. 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What's up? I want all the girls, report to the dance floor right now. 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This is important, kind of a message song. It's a message song. It's not like Marvin Gaye. 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

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Watch out for Informer. How y'all feeling tonight? Yo, Soundman, if Soundman, you out there, let me get more keys in the drum monitor, please. 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

0: 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What does that sound like? That's like almost like the Encounters, Close Encounters, Close Encounters. 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
1: Boom! 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

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Give it up for C. Baker in the house. Right on here. I don't know how he got us all together. He must have made a deal with the devil. I'll give him some love later. I don't know. I don't know. Must have did something. They just told me to show up. 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
1: You got one more, right? More time. More time. Let's make it more time.
0: Hey, they're kicking us off the stage right now. They're kicking off stage. What's up? Wow. They coming out the woodworks tonight.
2: Cut. 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I cut the music.
0: I wish we had more time. Check it out. We got one more for y'all.

0: 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Yeah. We elevate the vibe. Exactly. Yeah. Exactly. 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We love y'all.
1: Give it up for Juice.
2: That's right. That's right. No, thanks, thanks. Eventually, I'm telling you, there's a bunch of people going to come in here. They're all going to be drunk. They're going to be out of control.

0: 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And this is Gideon touching down. Then they'll say, I'm gonna touch one tune and then go. I thank the Juice Crew for cutting. Let me come and touch it. And that's my man, Mochi. 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
1: Yo, yo, yo, yo. 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
1: 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Let's just do it, y'all. 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
0: I got the ladies coming later. 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Break out the alligator.
1: Chop it off.
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1: You know how to juice crew. Chop it off.
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1: K-Steezy for Sheezy.
0: This is the one they call J-Bird on the drums.
1: J-Bird.
0: Give it up for J-Bird.

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Scotty I. Big up the family. This is the one we call King Froggy. You give him a little something. Give him a little something, King Froggy. Make some noise, y'all.

0: Mo Chill.
1: Man. I'm Mo Chill and we're Juice.
2: Man on the mic.
1: Peace.
3: 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Big up to Kevin. Thanks for mixing our sound.
1: Soon come. Check the website. Soon come. Juicecrew.com.